0: Thank you. Thank you. Hello. Hello. Yeah. How's it going tonight? Good evening. This is George Francis, the musical genius. This is a collection of songs I love to sing, songs I've been singing for a long time that mean a lot to me and have taken on special meaning in my life along the way. Some of these songs I sang in school when I was first learning to sing, and I still sing them today. And of course, the lyrics take on new meaning as you get older and wiser, and, you know, life is lifing.
1: Randy, enough is enough! You are my boyfriend, and you do as I say. In fact, you are very good at it. Now come here.
2: No! Why did I waste so much of post-puberty on you?
1: Excuse me?
2: These are months I can't get back. Find another guy to hold the end of your tape measure.
1: How dare you!
2: Stop!
3: Don't get him mad. He'll start speaking in verse.
1: Randy, let's talk about this.
2: I said stop.
1: Calm down and listen to me.
2: No! That was the last time you get the last word in. Go home, show's over. I'm closing the curtain, you're nothing but a burden, and you took my self-respect. Walking me around like there's a leash around my neck. 24 hours with the Geiger counter counting gamma rays and beta particles that were amounting to nothing. I found nothing. The cold hard fact is you're the only thing I found that's radiating.

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Try not to lose your mind. This is not a child's game. 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
1: Yes, we do. 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
0: Impudent boy! 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

0: I have overheard their plan. 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
1: Liar! Good evening, dear Inspector. Lovely evening, my dear. I know this man, my friend. His name's Inspector Javert. So don't believe a word he says, 'cause none of it's true. This only goes to show what little people can do. And little people know.

0: It's only writing. It's only drawing. I'm remembering something, that's all. Caption, clueless in New York. In denial in New York. Family fun in New York. Child neglect in New York, I don't know.
1: Oh, can I have one of these chocolates?
2: No, those are to take home for your mother. Put them back.
1: Can I look at the Brishnikov book?
2: Yes, but be careful with it.
1: What's the name of that museum we're going to tomorrow?

0: The Frick.
1: Oh, yeah.
0: Come on. Lay down. Go to sleep. Big day tomorrow.
2: Ugh, my sleeping bag. I loved that sleeping bag. Kids in bags. And two, three, four locks on the front door. Amazing. Ah, yeah. Coat hook with jackets piled like 20 deep on the one hook. Crazy. Ah, yeah. That basket with the village voices.
1: Where are you going?
0: Oh, just out just for a minute. What's the matter? Can't you sleep? I'm just running out for a newspaper. I'll be back in a sec. You're going to fall asleep so fast, you'll be asleep before I get back.
1: But where are you going?
0: I said I'm going out for a paper. All right? You want me to sing to you?
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According to the announcement you read in the post office, you're all invited to the wedding of my daughter, Miss Magnolia Hawks, to a leading man, the Honorable Gaylord Ravenel. Now, being as how you all take such an interest in the doings of the showboat folks, I thought you'd like to see the happy couple playing their own romance off the stage. Now, the bride and groom will be out in a minute, and then we'll all march down to the church.

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1: So much is happening. 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

0: 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Mr. Thompson.
1: You are young. 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

0: 'Tis here we go our several ways. 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
1: There is no cause to thank me for that, sir. It would have been a poor Christian indeed who would have spotted you pitching and tossing on that raft and not given the alarm.
0: As many a Christian would have done just that and not lost a wink's sleep over it either.

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1: I beg your indulgence, boy. 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
0: There is nothing to forgive.
1: Farewell, Antony.
0: Mr. Todd, before we part...
1: What is it?
0: I have honored my promise never to question you. Whatever brought you to that sorry shipwreck is your affair, and yet, over the many weeks of our voyage home, I've come to think of you as a friend. And if trouble lies ahead for you in London, if you need any help or money...
1: No! There's a hole in the world like a great black pit, and the vermin of the world inhabit it, and its morals aren't worth what a pig could spit, and it goes by the name of London. At the top of the hole sit the privileged few, making mock of the vermin in the lower zoo, turning beauty into filth and greed. I too have sailed the world and seen its wonders, for the cruelty of men is as wondrous as Peru.

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0: 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And alone.
1: But surely we will meet again before I am off to Plymouth.
0: If you want, you may well find me around Fleet Street, I wouldn't wonder. There's a hole in the world like a great black pit, and it's filled with people who are filled with shit, and the vermin of the world inhabit it.

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0: 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Bet the witch would make a beeline for a scarecrow
1: and a feline
0: and an overgrown tin can. That's all I am.
1: No, you're more than that.
0: But I feel such a coward, I'd be easily overpowered if we only had a plan.
1: But we haven't. So...
0: Look! There's Toto!
1: Toto! He's come to take us to Dorothy!

0: when you were born. Everybody said your sister came out first, pulling you out behind. But I always thought, the way that your hand was at her back just so, I always thought it was you who gave her the push she needed to break on through.
1: I wish we'd had more time.
0: I wish that too.
1: I wish I could remember more. Your laugh, your smile. But the only thing I can really recall is how you used to make us cornmeal mush.
0: To give you strength, to take your place in the world, to make your mark.
1: To be a good mom.
0: The best you can.

0: Charlie, you've won.
1: Another gobstopper?
0: Nope.
1: A lifetime supply of sweets?
0: Better.
1: But what could possibly be better than a lifetime supply of sweets?
0: Let me show you.

0: Welcome aboard my great glass elevator. 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Let's see if it still works. Push that button.
1: The one marked don't push?
0: That's the one.
1: Something crazy is going to happen now, isn't it?
0: How did you guess?
1: Where are we going?
0: Up. Up.

0: Charlie, look down there, my factory. 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
1: Yes, Mr. Wonka.
0: I love my factory, Charlie. I love it more than anything in the world.
1: So do I, Mr. Wonka. So do I.
0: Well, I'm very glad to hear that, Charlie. Very glad. Do you want to know why?
1: Why?
0: Because my chocolate factory is your grand prize.
1: What?
0: I'm giving it to you.
1: But Mr. Wonka, why do you want to give away your factory?
0: Charlie, I'm an old, old man, much older than you think. 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

0: grown too big for thy breeches, Mopsa.
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0: Oh, outrageous one. 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

0: deacon say that to you about, you know,
1: about me being a slut? She caught me with Sam Teasley.
0: Oh,
1: don't you start. I get enough of that from the likes of her. Oh, let's pretend I'm really going, Tom. Just for a minute.
0: Hannah.
1: No, you give me my ticket. That's it. I take it. Now, you tear it. Lovely.
0: Here you go, miss.
1: Why, thank you.
0: Going somewhere nice?
1: As a matter of fact, I am.
0: Lovely day for it.
1: Oh, I nearly forgot my bag. Could you pass it to me?

0: Curtis says it's the best thing for the group.
1: What about what's best for me?
0: He feels the dreams can cross over.
1: What about how I feel?
0: But when we're famous, I'll write great things for you. Effie, do it for me.

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I've got a love little fishes, don't you? Here's something for tempting the palate. Preparing the classic technique. First you pound the fish flat with the mallet. 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Then you rub some salt in, cause that makes it taste nice. 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Sacrebleu, what is this? 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Quel dommage, what a loss! Here we go, in the sauce! Now some flour, I think, just enough. Now I'll stop you with bread! 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And you're certainly lucky you are! Cause it's gonna be hot in my big silver pot! Tout de suite, mon poisson, au revoir!

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And in the words of that immortal bard, Samuel J. Snodgrass, as he was about to be led to the guillotine.

0: you seen this? Someone put a video of your speech online.
1: My speech?
0: People started sharing it, I guess. And now, I mean, Connor is
2: Your everywhere. Speech is everywhere. This morning, the Connor Project page, it only had 56 people following.
1: Well, how many does it have now?
2: 4,589.
1: I don't understand. What happened?
0: You did.

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1: Repost.
2: The world needs to hear this.
1: A beautiful tribute.
3: Favorite. I know someone who really needed to hear this today. So thank you, Evan Hansen, for doing what you're doing.
2: I never met you, Connor, but coming out here, reading everyone's posts, it's so easy to feel alone, but Evan is exactly right. We're not alone. None of us.
3: We're not alone.
2: None of us. None of us. None of us are alone.
1: Like.
3: Well, especially now.

I saw the sun begin to dim and felt that winter wind blow cold. A man learns who was there for him when the glitter fades and the walls won't hold. Cause from that rubble, what remains can only be what's true. If all was lost, there's more I gained, cause it led me back to you. From now on, these eyes will not be blinded by the light. From now on, what's waited till tomorrow starts tonight. Tonight.

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Greasers and socias. I didn't know it at the time, but this would be the night that I would meet the one and only Cherry Valance.

0: But on this island, the earth sings as soon as the storm ends.
1: And as Timon set out, she realized she was walking with old friends.
2: The birds. Cuckoo.

0: She may have legs, but her love affair doesn't.
1: I didn't feel any sparks, did you?
0: No electricity whatsoever.
1: What's the poor sweet child?

0: ice guide. I'll think about it maybe. XO baby. Here we go.
1: You sent him kisses?
0: I didn't know I would move in with his missus.
1: What?
0: Get a life.
1: You're living with his wife?
0: Like, what was I meant to do?

0: Told's God's will. Hold up, let me tell you how it went down. Henry's out every night on the town, just sleeping around like,
1: what the hell?
0: If that's how it's gonna be, maybe I'll flirt with a guy or three just to
1: make him gel.
0: Out and he goes mental. He screams and shouts like,
1: so judgmental.
0: You down that with bro, just shut up. I wouldn't be such a if you could get it up.

If I had a touch of that courage, I'd be marching my way through that door. But it's part of my biology to start with an apology, and sorry won't win us this war. If only things were different, if only I were different, I wish I was a maggot, my insides ripe and liquefied. I'd wait in the dark for it all to start, then touch the sky. 'Cause when you are a maggot, the parts are already supplied. I'd be born with the things to give me wings so I could fly. And

0: You could use a buddy. Don't you want a pal?
1: Yes, I do. Yes, I do.
0: Girl, the way I see it, your daddy should be leaving and you should stick around and kill him.
1: What?
0: Nothing. So, Lydia, don't end yourself. Defend yourself. Daddy is the one you should maim. Together, we'll exterminate. Assassinate!
1: No!
0: The finer points can wait, but first you gotta say...

0: say it.
1: How about a game of charades?
0: Yes, let's play it.
1: Two words.
0: Right.
1: Second word.
0: Uh-huh.
1: Drink.
0: No.
1: Beverage.
0: No.
1: Wine.
0: No.
1: Juice.
0: Yes.
1: Okay, first word.
0: Okay.
1: Bug.
0: No.
1: Ant.
0: Close, but no.
1: Beetle.
0: Yes.
1: Beetlejuice.
0: Wow, I'm impressed. And all you gotta do is say my name three times. Three times in a row. It must be spoken unbroken. Ready?
1: Yeah.
0: Okay.

0: hardball, huh? You are tougher than you look.
1: Just want to make sure I know who I'm working with. Got any references? Lydia, there you are!
2: Are you all right?
0: A-Dog, B-Town, my old pals!
2: You get away from her! Lydia, this is a dangerously unstable individual!
3: Beetlejuice is sexy!
2: Beetlejuice is smart!
3: BJ is a

0: There you go, kid. Couple of 5-star reviews.
1: What was that?
0: That was Possession. Any ghost can do that in less than one lesson.
1: Any ghost?
0: Pretty much any ghost will do, sure.
1: Then Beetlejuice, what do I need you for?
0: Whoa, whoa.

0: committed suicide.
1: Yeah, well, he's wrong about a lot of things.
0: Oh, I threw together a lovely tribute, especially considering the short notice.
1: Miss Fleming, what's under the gym?
2: The boiler room.
1: That's it.
0: Veronica, what's going on?

0: Step away from the bomb.
1: This little thing, hardly call this a bomb. This is just to trigger the packs of thermals upstairs in the gym. Those are bombs. People are going to see the ashes of Westerberg High School, and they're going to think there's a school that self-destructed, not because society doesn't care, but because that school was society. The only place that Heathers and Marthas can get along is in heaven.

I feel bad that you feel bad about me feeling bad about you feeling bad about what I said about what you said

0: Miss Galinda, I hope you'll save at least one dance for me. I'll be right there waiting all night.
1: Oh, that's so kind. But you know what would be even kinder?

0: maybe I could invite her.
1: Oh, Mick, really? You would do that for me?
0: I would do anything for you, Miss Galinda.
2: So I'll be picking you up around 8?
1: After all,

0: There. Practically perfect. And I hope it remains so. Mary Poppins?
1: She's gone.
0: Gone? How peculiar.
2: She'll be back. Now, what do you think of this?
1: It's the best I've ever seen.
2: Could we fly it together?
1: Oh, Daddy. Mary Poppins won't be coming back. She's gone forever.
0: My dear, how could you possibly know such a thing?
1: Because we don't need her. Not anymore. And other families will. Won't they, Daddy?
2: They will.
0: I wonder if she's right, George. And we really could do without a nanny from now on. Hmm? What do you think?
2: I think you'd better come and dance with me.

So yeah, I can't even begin to think of how I compete with you all. Oh wait, like this. I think we can all agree, I'm the 10 amongst these threes. And ever since I was a child, I'd make the boys go wild. Take my first music teacher, Henry Mannix. I was young, it's true, but even then,

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So he asked me to be his little piece of assistant.

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So I decided to have a break from boys, just focus on my career. Then my dad got me this amazing work placement in court. And you'll never guess who I met. Tall, large, Henry VIII, Supreme Head of the Church of England.

appreciates the comforts of a gilded cage and doesn't try to fly away the moment Mother Nature calls. Someone who could love these walls that hold her close and keep her safe and think

0: Wait.
1: My name is Susan, and these are my two dearest friends, Susan
2: and Susan.
1: Susan and I met in college, and Susan and I... Well, it's a long story.
3: But we're here to tell a different story tonight, called Heated Rivalry.
2: Since ancient times, television executives have neglected the actual desires of their female viewers.
1: Creating well-intended misfires like Hulu's All's Fair or HBO's recently announced and just like that spinoff, Just Che.
2: But what about stories that are created by women?
1: For women.
3: About a bunch of gay guys.
2: Enter Heated Rivalry.
1: But how did it come to be? Well, we'll tell ya.

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I am not superstitious, and I know this to be true. Sometimes

0: make bulbs shine like the sun, or dream up great inventions. 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You do not choose to innovate, innovation chooses you.
1: That's right, you do not choose to innovate, innovation chooses you.
0: To be creative is a calling for those with eyes to see. For Monet, it was a brushstroke. For Mozart, it was a...

What's this? Russian center Ilya Rozanov has leapt through the air, intercepting the puck, and I don't believe it. The puck has ricocheted off Rozanov's ass into Canada's goal! Russia gets 150 points and wins the game. An incredible end in more ways than one, placing Ilya Rozanov at number one draft pick and Shane Hollander at number two. That's...

0: Adolescent. My father hit me when I miss a goal. Meanwhile, all the children would berate me for things that lie outside of my control. Yes, I was born with certain complication, one that is quite notable to some. I was subjected to constant degradation, so I learned to be unfeeling and numb.
1: Teacher, teacher, can I have different seat, please? I cannot eat chalkboard because of

0: Well, I'll be. You must be Grigory's boy.
1: Yes, shopkeeper.
0: How can I assist you today?
1: Well, tomorrow is my 10th birthday, and I am wondering if you have formal trouser in my size?
0: Certainly, my boy. Turn to side for me, please. My Fabergé!

0: couch, and no neighbor will invite you back for dinner when you sit too close to Yorkie on the couch.
1: Боже мой, where is Fifi?

Greetings, Rosanov. Apologies for interrupting your reverie, but I just wanted to say, while I am disappointed I didn't succeed today, I congratulate you on your masterful puckery, and I look forward to competing with you again at the next available opportunity in a sportsmanlike manner.

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0: This is ridiculous. I am an upstanding, lovable straight man like Tom Hanks or Pete Buttigieg.
1: Shane, did you even like kissing me?
2: Sure.
1: Shane!
0: Sorry, I mean, yes, it's whatevsies.
1: And you didn't want anything to do with my vagina.
0: Rose, come on, not while we're eating.
1: Look, I know this is
0: whatever scary. You want in a lover, I can do it. I promise, I can ignore you, or I can text while you talk, or I'll even cancel that decoupage class I signed
1: us
0: up for.
1: It's not about the decoupage class. It's not only about the decoupage class.
0: What is it then?
1: It started when you had us both wear helmets in the bedroom. Then when you said my ass was tea.
0: It's true, I meant that.

0: Oh, Rose. You're right. What a fool I've been. This explains everything. My frustration, my anger, my enjoyment of Dick.
1: Eureka!
0: I'm done hiding. Ilya is my love, my light. The only person I've ever enjoyed seeing naked.
1: Ouch, but yes!
0: We have one final match against his team tomorrow. I'm gonna tell him how I really feel.
1: To borrow a phrase from a woman we don't have time for, you deserve sunshine.

0: street.
1: Hey, Hollandale, we missed you at the victory party last night.
2: Oh, you know me, Mr. Lame. I just have to stay sharp if I want to beat off Rosanoff. Beat Rosanoff.
3: It's like he found his rhythm now, or something of that ilk.
1: Exactement.

0: rivalry.
1: What you up to, sexy?
2: Nothing much, just lying here in bed.
1: And what are you doing in there?
2: Oh, I just watched some Golden Girls. You?
1: Hollander, you must learn how to sex.
2: Sex? Gosh, I don't know.
1: No, go on, try.
2: I don't know how to. You'd
1: be fine. Just try it.
2: Okay, fine. I'll try. I want you to put your penis inside my butthole.
1: No. It must be playful and creative. Like, Hollander, I want a taste of your Canada Dry.
2: I want you inside me like a Russian nesting doll?
1: I've got something I want to poutine you.
2: I want to drain your balls until you're whiter than a Siberian winter.
1: Oh, by Georg, I think he's got it.
2: I do.
1: Now shut up and Skype me with your glasses.
2: Okay.

0: right, quiet on set. Ready, Shane? Roll camera and action.
1: And now I'm never late to the big game, thanks to Charmin Ultra Soft.
0: And cut. That's a wrap.
2: Oh.

0: The One Take Wonder has done it again!
1: Thanks, Mom.
0: Let's go to the bar next door. I think we've both earned a cocktail.
1: Really? With alcohol?
0: Absolutely. Want to take turns on a White Russian?

0: on the Ritz.
1: Different types who wear a day culprits with stripes and cutaway coats and perfect fits.
0: Cha-cha-cha-cha! Putting on the Ritz!

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0: I just got off the phone with Susan. 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
1: Shoot me, fire me, put me out of my misery.
2: Here I am.
1: You're late.
3: Stage fright. It was brutal.
1: There's no such thing as stage fright in rehearsal. You see a stage? No stage! 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

0: scope. 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You're hurting me!
1: I'm sorry, you were facing the wrong way.
0: I was turning! If you paid half as much attention to me as you do the director, maybe you would have noticed. I'm done for today.
2: Where's Karen?
3: I'm here.

0: answer is no.
1: A 5, 6, 7, 8 action.
2: And what was the question?
1: A 5, 6, 7, 8 action.
0: Do I like the new pages?
3: We think Marilyn's coming across as difficult.
4: But she was famously difficult. I'm sure you're aware of that.
0: I am strong. That's often interpreted as difficult. I'm sure you're aware of that.
1: A 5, 6, 7, 8 action.
4: The thing is, we've spent 2 weeks rewriting the show. Marilyn, warts and all. And now you're trying to tie a cape around those warts and call them superpowers.
0: Thank you, Nigel. I appreciate you explaining it to me like I'm a child. I really do.
1: A 5, 6, 7, 8 action.
5: Can I just say one little thing?
0: Apparently not. You've taken 6 pages to say what could be said in 3 lines.
3: Less is more.
1: A 5, 6, 7, 8 action.
5: Wow. Wow.
4: Let's at least read it through.
0: I'm done for today.
6: I'm confused. Is that Ivy being a monster, or is that Ivy playing Marilyn being a monster?
4: There are many layers to this particular shit show!

0: nach deinem Geschmack.
1: It's 1903, and thanks to me, the UK strides towards equality, acknowledging the poverty of women's opportunity necessitates a need for taking action with alacrity.

Where is the life that late I led? Where is it now? Only dead. Where is the fun I used to find? Where is it gone? Gone with the wind. I've often been told of nuptial bliss, but what do you do? A quarter to two with

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No, it can't be, I'll just ignore. But then she's never looked at me that way before.

0: there before.
1: And here's a thought. Perhaps there's something there that wasn't there before.
2: What, Mama?
0: There may be something there that wasn't there before.
2: What is it? What's there?
0: I'll tell you when you're older.
2: Okay, I'm older.
3: Chip.
0: Oh, you are a wonder.

0: unsere Misere?
1: Nach deinem Geschmack.
2: Then 1929, sound came in. Hell, if you could say words on that screen, you could sing. And if you could sing, you could dance.
3: Your troubles away.

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0: Have you ever thought of changing your name? 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
1: Too what?
0: How about Harris? Yes, Miss Rebecca Harris. 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

0: Listen, Rebecca, I have more clients uptown who want the kind of dresses you make. We could charge $10 a dress. I'll split it with you, 50-50. 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Double what you're making now. What do you say? No more sweltering on the stoop again.
1: I could have my own
0: uptown. No more suppers of cabbage soup again.
1: Bella and me in our shop.
0: In your smart new skirt. What a beaut.

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Meanwhile, all the children would berate me for things that lie outside of my control. Yes, I was born with

0: Well, I'll be. You must be Grigori's boy.
1: Yes, shopkeeper.
0: How can I assist you today?
1: Well, tomorrow is my 10th birthday, and I am wondering if you have formal trousers in my size?
0: Certainly, my boy. Turn to side for me, please. My Fabergé eggs! Get out of here, you monster!
2: As time passed, my ass grew only larger. Humiliation, everyday routine.

Greetings, Rosanov. Apologies for interrupting your reverie, but I just wanted to say, while I am disappointed I didn't succeed today, I congratulate you on your masterful puckery, and I look forward to competing with you again at the next available opportunity in a sportsmanlike manner.

0: child.
1: She didn't believe me. She said I was telling tales.
0: About what?
1: Do you believe in ghosts, sir?
2: I believe the dead go on. We carry them inside us.
1: I saw a ghost, sir. Yesterday at the gloaming. All in white, sir. Just as a ghost should be.
2: The ghost of a woman?
1: That's right, sir. A woman, all in white.
2: Where did you see her?
1: Over there, sir. In the graveyard, sir. It scared me half to death.

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1: It's just, for the first time, I feel wicked.
2: Listen, Elfie, come with me to the Emerald City.

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1: 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Find her, catch her, bring her to me.
2: Elfie, don't be afraid.
3: I'm not. It's the wizard who should be afraid.

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1: Yeah.
0: Good. Hey, he'll be all right.
1: Man, we had such chemistry.
0: Chemistry made the atom bomb. Avoid chemistry. Go find someone decent who remembers to fill the ice tray. Come here, you star.
1: I wish my mom could have seen me.

0: A complete loser who still lives at home with his mother.
1: Hi, I'm Dave Bucketinski. 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And how was your day?
2: Hi, I'm Jerry Lukowski, 32, out of work, divorced, and dead up to my balls. Need some serious dental work. And if I don't make some money soon, they won't let me see my kid. I'm fed up, frustrated, angry, and, oh yeah.

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1: No more song.
2: Nikki, where are you?
3: I'll be right out, big boy. Just give me a second.
2: Oh, big boy, hey, okay, I'll just get a little more comfortable. Yes.
3: You

money. 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You call it blackmail, we call it collateral. 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

0: you mess with me or my daughters again,
1: we'll call your boys
2: and your partners
0: and your hussies
2: and your lawyers
3: and your priests
0: and your mama,
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0: Phantasma City of Wonders. Mr. Y presents marvelous astonishments, human prodigies. The ooh-la-la girl. 5 performances daily. Christine Daae. The soprano of the century. Gone. Oh. All gone.
1: Yes. There's nothing left. Nothing but ghosts. But I knew you'd come back, Madame Giry.
2: You! Still here?
1: Of course we're still here. The freaks, the monstrous, the bizarre. Where else could we exist but here? And after the tragedy, after the master disappeared with the child, after the fire that consumed everything.
2: His dream, our dream.
1: Remember how it was? Remember.
3: Call me I, glistening and glimmering.

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He told me he was leaving New York. He was gonna start over again in St. Thomas. And just like that, it's Beckett and me alone in the city. It takes me a minute, you know, to believe it's real, because I don't know how to be normal.

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And then it hits me. Beckett and I need to take back the city as ours and make some new memories. And so that's what we do, one walk at a time.

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I actually began opening up. And from then on, almost every single time I let someone in, they had a relatable experience. Their sister is bipolar. They struggle with depression. Their parent refuses treatment. They've been to rehab. The list goes on and on.

me tell you one last thing. You know, when I started writing, I asked Beckett if he was okay with me being so open and honest about everything we've been through. Oh, he's a teen now, by the way, and that's a brand new adventure in itself. Anyway, he goes, "Yeah, Mom, I'm fine with it. Tell our story. Oh, as long as you don't make yourself out to be the victim." Okay. So, time has marched on. And that time has brought me perspective. And that perspective has helped me to consider something I never thought I could do. Forgive.

0: Hello?
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1: 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And I hear your daddy's warm food now, so that conflict is gone. 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

0: My mind's already set.
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2: Shane, it's the end of the hockey Super Bowl. You're about to miss it.
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4: Ilya, I want to watch game. Can you please turn on TV with your ass?
5: I can't believe it. New York has won its first cup, all thanks to the galvanized leadership of the incredibly handsome 65-year-old Scott Hunter. But what's that? Hunter appears to be beckoning a fan to join him on the ice.
6: The hottest, oldest guy you've ever seen.
5: Hang on. It almost looks like they're going to... Oh, my God! And that's not something you see every day. And exactly as expected, the crowd of beer-soaked blue-collar hockey fans loves it. Wow!
0: I'm coming to the cottage.

0: gadgets and ties, and sticking a gag in my mouth.
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0: they best think again, 'cause I won't let them win.

0: According to statistics, any benefits of wild swimming are outweighed by the risk of having lots of fish swimming up and nibbling on your dangly bits.
1: Ooh, damn.

0: Watch your step. 70% of slips and trips happen in transport hubs.
1: Hello, Bear.
0: Uh-oh, stranger danger.
2: May I help you?
1: I don't mean to be rude, but what are you doing here? On your own?

0: a friendly direction.
1: Please look after this bear.
2: Look here, where are your responsible adults?
0: Who?
3: Your mum and dad.
0: Oh, well, they died when I was little.
2: Oh, let me guess. Your home's been destroyed and all you've got left is one ancient relation and not a penny to your name.
0: How did you know? My home was destroyed in an earthquake and Aunt Lucy is told to look after me. She had to go to a special home for retired bears.
1: Where?
0: In darkest Peru. There aren't many of us left there. I'm quite a rare bear.
1: And what will you do if you don't find a home?
0: I thought I'd just sleep over there, in that bin.
2: That's the spirit.
1: How about you come home with us?
2: Mary? A bear is the last thing this family needs right now.
1: It's only for one night.
2: Couldn't we just leave him in lost property?
3: He's not an umbrella.
1: Just until we can find the right people to look after you. Would you like that?
0: Thank you. I would like that more than anything.

was a friend of mine, and this boy was a musician on the railroad line, on the road to hell. You might say the boy was touched, 'cause he was touched by the gods themselves. Give it up for Orpheus.

0: Dot, why did you write these words?
1: They are your words, George. The ones you muttered so often when you worked.
0: Order. Design. Tension. 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
1: Harmony.

0: he was born. He was trouble. He was the thorn in his mother's side. She tried in vain,
1: but he never caused her nothing but shame.

0: 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Why?
1: The gods have guided you to your son.
0: Please don't die.

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1: What? But you know, I can't read this.
0: Well, you have to learn.
2: Because now it's up to you.

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Who wouldn't pay a fortune for a sip of forever, huh?

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1: There are children back at home,
2: and the children have got to be fed,
1: and they're lucky to be in a job
0: and in a bed.
1: We're counting our blessings. Have you seen how the foreman is fuming today? With his terrible breath and his wandering hands. It's because little Fontaine won't give him his way.
2: Take a look at his trousers, you'll see where he stands.
1: And the boss, he never knows that the foreman is always on heat. If Fontaine doesn't look out, watch how she goes.

0: Doctor, there's no time to lose. 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It is none of your business. Put the husband at home and a bit on the side. Is there anyone here who can swear before God she has nothing to fear, she has nothing to hide?
1: Sorry.
2: What is this fighting all about? Someone tear these two apart. This is a factory, not a circus. Come on, ladies, settle down.
3: I am the mayor of this town. I run a business of repute.
2: Deal with this foreman. Be as patient as you can.
4: Yes, Monsieur Madeleine. I might have known the bitch could bite. I might

0: so pure and clean, you'd be the cause, I had no doubt, of any trouble hereabouts. You'd play a virgin in the light, but you'd no urchin in the night.
1: She's been laughing at you while she's having a mess.
2: She'll be causing the trouble again and again.
1: You were sacked
0: today. 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

0: 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She possesses golden talents, or is that a pill too bitter to digest? Ignore the dragons, Fanela.
1: Don't you worry, Mrs. Straycash. One day the whole world will look at me and be stunned.
0: So go, Toy, and break a leg from the top.

0: Fanny. 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Hey, you in the bloomers.
1: Yes, Mr. Keeney.
0: What are you doing there?
1: Dancing.
0: Well, go do it somewhere else. You're fired.
2: Come on, boss.
3: What's with the ringer? You owe somebody a favor?
4: It seemed like a funny idea.
0: I pay comics for laughs. I pay chorus girls for something else.

cat in your head. But there's always some special case, time or place, to forget etiquette. For example, one positively must not wear a pleased expression on his countenance when confronted with that large lizard-like amphibious reptile who has long jaws, armored skin, and webbed feet, and who is known as the crocodile. It has been discovered that one simply cannot cherish an amicable or trustworthy relationship with the aforementioned species. In addition, it is mandatory that one does not become irresistibly drawn into the erroneous belief that the lateral upward extension of his lips means that you are entirely welcome. It is much more reasonable to assume that he is contemplating how you would look in a lizard suit. His. Clear the aisle and never smile at Mr. Croc.

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1: House on Vine Bro.
2: 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Are you equal to the challenge? Then pursue me, if you dare.
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1: Answer me, monster!

0: draws near, Frankenstein. Follow me to the frozen ices of the Arctic. There, the battle's end awaits.
1: What is it that I must do to bring this bloody nightmare to an end?
2: You must marry for solemn duty.
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